0: vibe.
1: Yeah.
0: We the best.
1: Boy.
0: Give me the light.
1: Yeah.
0: And we turn it up every time.
1: Every time.
0: And we bust it up, watch it. Right?
1: Watch it.
0: Ha!
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1: 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I'm from the dirty, but that Chico nice. Y'all call it a moment, I call it life.

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3: Pa' for repent, you know. Got up, got up. For real.